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0: 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Radio on blast, make the moment last. She got solar power.
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0: 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She knew

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It's a lot of bad things that they wish and they wish and they wish and they wish and they wish on me. 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